You're going to be okay because you have a God who loves you, knows your whole situation, all of them, and is with you through it. This is 98.5 KTIS.

The Worship is playing tonight in the Twin Cities. This is 98.5 KTIS. I'm Lindsay. Worship is so good for us. It helps us look at God instead of the circumstances around us. It may feel broken. It helps us look at Him and know that He's working on it. You can trust Him. He's got a plan.

0: 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Hi, I'm Lindsay. Some people don't like writing in their Bibles at all, which I get. Like, it's such an important, treasured, special book, and maybe you don't want to write in it. Other people just write all over it. Highlight verses, write notes in the margins. I mean, this thing is just like, it looks used, which is good. I tend to go for the second one because the Bible really does speak to you. God speaks to you through the Bible. And I want to make sure that I write down what he has said. And so whether it's a journal or in the actual Bible or whatever, I do encourage you to write down the things that come alive to you as you read the Bible. You can get these cool Bible highlighters online that I like to get and highlight verses. This is one of the ones I have highlighted, John 3:16. Of course, this is one of the most popular Bible verses ever. But I want to read John 3:17. This is the one that says, "For God did not send his son into the world to condemn the world, but to save the world through him." He didn't send Jesus to come to the world and say, "You are guilty. You are condemned. You should feel bad. You should feel ashamed." He sent Jesus to save the world, to give hope, comfort, and peace through what he did on the cross. That's one we gotta highlight.
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0: 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Hi, I'm Lindsay. I'm thinking about you and I'm thinking about your day. And I'm thinking that probably you could use some happy songs at the end of your day. So let's get thankful.
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0: Cochran and Company, What Grace Can Do on 98.5 KTIS. Hi, I'm Lindsay. Sometimes the Bible words, I like to look them up and like see what their definition is. Maybe you'd be curious about that word, grace, too. It's God's free gift of love, forgiveness, and blessing, stooping down to humanity. So instead of giving humans what we actually deserve, judgment for our sins, God graciously offers us salvation and eternal life through Jesus Christ. I love that part in that definition where it says that he stooped down. He could have stayed up in heaven where everything's perfect, but he stooped down, sent his own son Jesus to this broken world where we are, and defeated sin, defeated death, defeated the grave, rising again so that you could have eternal life with him. He loves you. If you're curious about Jesus, a relationship with him, and accepting his gift of grace, it's free. Text the word follow to 41224.
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Tell a friend about the hope and encouragement you hear in every song.

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Hi, I'm Lindsay. That song will build your confidence. Building your confidence in God and who He says that He is, and then building your confidence in who God says that you are. He loves you so much.

0: 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Hi, I'm Lindsay. I heard a mom talking about the fact that sometimes she kind of steps into the role of God. I think we all do this. We all kind of blur those lines of human role and God role. And she has two teenage sons. And so she was saying that she tries to be all-knowing about her sons, about what they're doing with their friends, about what they're doing on their phones, about what they're doing when she's not around. She also tries to be the God role when she tries to control everything, making sure like her kids are safe and they're okay and worrying about them and having fears and having worries and trying to control things. And she was like, I've just had to so give this to God. Like, I've had to say, God, this is not my role. This is yours to be all-knowing and all-present and all in control. Like, that's your role, God. May I step out of your role back into mine, being a loving mom and praying and covering them and doing what I can, but remembering that at the end of the day, you got them. Like, it's all you. Love this verse, Colossians 1:17. He is before all things, and in him, all things hold together.
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95.5 KTIS. I am Lindsay. Gotta be reminded of those truths like every day that Jesus wins. He defeated sin. 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

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Hi, I'm Lindsay. You are surrounded by God's love, and God's love is the unconditional kind, meaning you couldn't get rid of it if you tried to. He loves you so much.

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0: It's new from Matt Maher. It's called Gonna Be All Right on 98.5 KTIS. Hi, I'm Lindsay. If you followed Jesus with your life, maybe you resonated with that song. Maybe you're thinking, yeah, my life's not perfect right now. There are actually some problems, but I do have hope and I do know it's going to be all right because I know Jesus. Or maybe there's someone listening tonight and you're like, how can they say that? How can they say that everything's going to be all right? Have they seen this world? Have they seen the brokenness? Have they seen what's happening maybe in your family? And you're thinking, how can it be all right? His name is Jesus. He has defeated sin and death. He has a plan for the life to come. And he's inviting you to be a part of that. And you can find out more by texting follow to 41224. I won't call you back, but I will text you back more about his hope and how you can truly know it's going to be all right. Text follow to 41224.
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Tell a friend about the hope and encouragement you hear in every song.

I don't know what kind of day you've had. Maybe it's been great, or maybe there have been some problems, some stress, some worries. I'll tell you this, though. Coming to 98.5 KTIS at the end of the day is a genius idea because you get to worship. You get to spend time with God. He brings you hope.

98.5 KTIS. Hi, I'm Lindsay. This is a really good time of night to go back through your day and try to find the goodness of God and try to find the blessings of Him. Some of them we get really used to. We don't even notice, but there's so much grace and there's so much goodness. Maybe go back and find it.

0: 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Hi, I'm Lindsay. Some people don't like writing in their Bibles at all, which I get. Like, it's such an important, treasured, special book, and maybe you don't want to write in it. Other people just write all over it. Highlight verses, write notes in the margins. I mean, this thing is just like, it looks used, which is good. I tend to go for the second one because the Bible really does speak to you. God speaks to you through the Bible. And I want to make sure that I write down what he has said. And so whether it's a journal or in the actual Bible or whatever, I do encourage you to write down the things that come alive to you as you read the Bible. You can get these cool Bible highlighters online that I like to get and highlight verses. This is one of the ones I have highlighted, John 3:16. Of course, this is one of the most popular Bible verses ever. But I want to read John 3:17. This is the one that says, "For God did not send his son into the world to condemn the world, but to save the world through him." He didn't send Jesus to come to the world and say, "You are guilty. You are condemned. You should feel bad. You should feel ashamed." He sent Jesus to save the world, to give hope, comfort, and peace through what he did on the cross. That's one we gotta highlight.
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0: Sidewalk Prophets. It's Father Let It Be on 88.5 KTIS. I am Lindsay. I have this friend named Sandy. She loves this radio station. The songs just encourage her so much. But she had to travel a couple of states away. Now, it's too bad that 98.5 KTIS doesn't reach a couple states away. But she had to go to something with her family. And so what did she do? She took the app with her and she stayed encouraged and the whole trip. 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

0: 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Hi, I'm Lindsay. Sometimes it's a fight. A fight to keep believing. A fight to keep trusting with everything that you have going on in your life. Well, let's fight together with this song.
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Hi, I'm Lindsay. If you need a peaceful moment at the end of your day, I have you. I have a song, and this is a comforting song, a peaceful song. Like if it's been a day, maybe just like take a deep breath and drop your shoulders and unclench your jaw, and let's worship the one who is worthy of it all.

0: 98.5 KTIS. Hi, I'm Lindsay. I heard a mom talking about the fact that sometimes she kind of steps into the role of God. I think we all do this. We all kind of blur those lines of human role and God role. And she has two teenage sons. And so she was saying that she tries to be all-knowing about her sons, about what they're doing with their friends, about what they're doing on their phones, about what they're doing when she's not around. She also tries to be the God role when she tries to control everything, making sure like her kids are safe and they're okay and worrying about them and having fears and having worries and trying to control things. And she was like, I've just had to so give this to God. Like, I've had to say, God, this is not my role. This is yours, to be all-knowing and all-present and all in control. Like, that's your role, God. May I step out of your role back into mine, being a loving mom and praying and covering them and doing what I can, but remembering that at the end of the day, you got them. Like, it's all you. Love this verse, Colossians 1:17. He is before all things, and in him, all things hold together.
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I'm glad you're here. I'm Lindsay. 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

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Hi, I'm Lindsay. We get to be the love of Jesus to our communities. So he's put that in you, and then you get to share it with your neighbors and your friends and your family, the people who live in your house. May we see people like Jesus does and love them like he would.

0: That's new. It's from Elevation Worship. It's called Alleluia on 98.5 KTIS. Hi, I'm Lindsay. 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

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Tell a friend about the hope and encouragement you hear in every song.

His love is the reason. His love is the reason we do this. We have this radio station. We play these songs. We do the events. Jesus and his love. It's the meaning behind it all. May you know it tonight as you listen to 98.5 KTIS.

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Hi, I'm Lindsay. This is a safe place for you. This is a place of community and friends and prayer and encouragement. It's just so good.

0: Cause you're good. 98.5 KTIS. Hi, I'm Lindsay. Some people don't like writing in their Bibles at all, which I get. Like, it's such an important, treasured, special book, and maybe you don't want to write in it. Other people just write all over it. Highlight verses, write notes in the margins. I mean, this thing is just like, it looks used, which is good. I tend to go for the second one because the Bible really does speak to you. God speaks to you through the Bible. And I want to make sure that I write down what he has said. And so whether it's a journal or in the actual Bible or whatever, I do encourage you to write down the things that come alive to you as you read the Bible. You can get these cool Bible highlighters online that I like to get and highlight verses. This is one of the ones I have highlighted, John 3:16. Of course, this is one of the most popular Bible verses ever. But I want to read John 3:17. This is the one that says, "For God did not send his son into the world to condemn the world, but to save the world through him." He didn't send Jesus to come to the world and say, "You are guilty. You are condemned. You should feel bad. You should feel ashamed." He sent Jesus to save the world, to give hope, comfort, and peace through what he did on the cross. That's one we gotta highlight.
1: 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I am a very taxing position. And at the end of the day, it lifts me back up.
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98.5 KTIS. I am Lindsay. This is a place where you get to learn more about who God is, what he's like, because these songs have lyrics about his character and promises he's made, things he's done, stories in the Bible. And so you'll get to know him better as you listen.

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It's like the letting go of control and letting go of the way we think we want things to go or the way we think they should go, and saying, God, like, you can see everything. You can see the things I can't see. Have your way in my life. That's a big prayer to pray. That's a really trusting prayer to pray. 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

0: No matter how dark it gets or how deep that valley gets, God is with you. He never leaves. It's Tasha Layton and Meet Me in the Valley on 98.5 KTIS. Hi, Lindsay. Let's get thankful for that.
1: I've got so much to be thankful for. Look, I got a

0: If you're feeling overwhelmed with everything going on in your life,
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98.5 KTIS. Morning is coming, and so is fresh mercy. In Lamentations 3, it says, God's mercies are new every morning. Great is his faithfulness. He's got mercy for you right now. If you blew it yesterday, tell him, confess it. He's got mercy for you.

0: 98.5 KTIS. Hey, my name's Meredith. So in the book of James in the New Testament, James, the brother of Jesus, wrote this letter, and in it he talks about if you need wisdom, what you should do. He says, if any of you lacks wisdom, you should ask God, who gives generously to all without finding fault. I love that phrase, without finding fault, because I am full of fault. I don't know about you. I think many times I hesitate to bring my struggles to God because I feel embarrassed by them. Like, oh, I'm embarrassed, Lord, because here I am feeling anxious again. I thought I'd gotten over that. Or I'm embarrassed, Lord, because here we are struggling financially again. How could I be at this stage in my life and this is still a struggle? Or I'm embarrassed because I still don't have it together spiritually. But James says, when you need wisdom, ask God and he gives it generously, like not reluctantly or annoyed with us. He's not shaming you for needing help. And honestly, maybe wisdom is exactly what we need tonight. Maybe it's not necessarily the immediate answer to the whole picture or instant relief from whatever's going on, but just wisdom for the next right step. I was listening to this podcast from Church of the City where they were talking about this scripture and how hard things force us to depend on God for real, not just in theory. And maybe that dependence begins with a simple prayer like, God, I don't know what to do next, but I believe you do know what to do. Sometimes that maturity that James is talking about looks less like having it all together and a whole lot more like knowing where to turn when we don't have it all together, when we know we need God's wisdom.
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Tell a friend about the hope and encouragement you hear in every song.

98.5 KTIS. This is Meredith. There is something powerful about saying things out loud. There's something about when your own ears hear you say things out loud, not just thinking them, but actually speaking them. So Jesus said this. He said, whoever says to this mountain, be removed, be cast into the sea, and does not doubt in his heart, he will have whatever he says. Wow. I think for many of us, myself included, that feels a little uncomfortable. Like, are we really supposed to do that? But I wonder if part of the reason it matters is because of what happens inside of you when you say it, when you hear yourself saying those words, when you stop letting fear do all the talking and you speak something stronger. Maybe tonight when anxiety starts to rise, when that situation feels overwhelming, instead of just thinking about it, try saying something out loud like, God is with me. I am not alone in this. This does not get to define me. Doesn't have to be perfect. Doesn't have to be loud. Just be honest. Sometimes the shift doesn't happen out there first. It starts right here inside your heart when you're speaking truth and reminding yourself that the God of the universe is with you.

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98.5 KTIS. It is going to be an incredible night of music at the Target Center coming up November 15th. 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

0: 98.5 KTIS. This is Meredith. I was listening to a devotion the other day that was about James chapter 1. James is a book in the New Testament. It was written by the brother of Jesus. And it's got some very familiar passages like, consider it pure joy when you go through hard things. If any of you lacks wisdom, ask God, because he gives it generously. And that God uses hard things to develop character in us, and character, perseverance, and perseverance, hope. There's some really well-known passages of scripture. I think one of the most comforting things about that is realizing that James himself, the person who wrote it, was going to be martyred for his faith. In fact, it wasn't long after he wrote that letter that he was martyred. So when he talks about perseverance under trial, he's not speaking theoretically. He was living in a time when it was very dangerous for Christians. So he knew suffering and uncertainty. He understood pressure, and yet he still writes about joy and maturity and perseverance and wholeness, not because hardship is easy, but because God doesn't waste our hardship. God's not going to waste the hard things in our lives. In fact, those hard things that you're experiencing right now might be exactly the tools that God's going to use to close the gap between what we say we believe and how we actually live. Do you ever find that when you get squeezed, the things that you've said or preached or believed that the way you would behave, but when you get squeezed and the pressure comes on and you behave very differently, it's like, wait a minute, whoa, whoa, whoa. I don't know, maybe tonight that hits close to home for you. Maybe there's an area of your life where faith has felt mostly intellectual, mostly words, things you wanted to believe, but now life has brought you to the end of yourself, and now dependence on God is becoming very real. We don't choose suffering, but some of the deepest intimacy with God grows in that place where we finally realize we need him completely. He's drawing you closer, closer than ever before.
1: I listen to you on the way to work so that it powers me up for the day. I am a very taxing position, and at the end of the day, it lifts me back up.
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Our goal is to give away 10,000 98.5 KTIS stickers to spread a little hope this summer. If you want to get one, stop by our sticker stop tomorrow morning, 7 to 10. We're going to be at the Rogers Imagine Theater. Andy will be there. Would love to say hi and get you a sticker.

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98.5 KTIS. There is no relationship more important in your life than your relationship with Jesus. And maybe you've always kept him at arm's length because you can't really believe that he loves you. 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

0: 98.5 KTIS. Hey, this is Meredith. Have you noticed how comparison like gets tuned up in the middle of the night? You know, during the day, you're busy and you're distracted, but somehow at night it kind of creeps in. You start thinking about where you thought you were going to be by now, or what you thought your marriage was going to be like, or what your kids were going to be doing, or what somebody else has and what you don't have, and how far behind you feel. And oh my goodness, isn't it exhausting? And it's nauseating. Oh, here's what's true. Your life is not off track. Even if it feels slower than you wanted it to be, even if it looks different than what you imagined it was going to be, God's not comparing your timeline to anybody else's. He is walking with you. He is right beside you. He's not in a hurry the way that we often get in a hurry. So if you're measuring your life against somebody else's tonight, you can let that go. You're not behind. You are in the process of becoming all that He has for you to be.
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1: Make

The National Weather Service in the Twin Cities has issued a severe thunderstorm warning for southeastern Arnold County, southeastern Chicago County, Ramsey County, northern Washington County, south central Polk County in northwestern Wisconsin, northwestern St. Croix County until 4 a.m. At 3:19 a.m., severe thunderstorms were located along a line from Over Shoreview to Over Oakdale, or along a line from 12 miles northeast of Minneapolis to 8 miles east of St. Paul, moving northeast at 55 miles per hour. Expected hazards include 60 mile per hour wind gusts and small hail. This is a radar indicated threat. The following impacts are expected. Expect damage to roofs, siding, and trees. Locations impacted include St. Paul, Roseville, Fridley, Columbia Heights, Maplewood, New Brighton, Arden Hills, Shoreview, Vadmus Heights, Oakdale, Mounds View, White Bear Lake, Blaine, Leno Lakes, Hugo, Stillwater, and Forest Lake. Seek shelter inside a well-built structure and stay away from windows. These storms are capable of producing damaging winds. Repeating, a severe thunderstorm warning has been issued until 4 a.m. for the following counties in Minnesota, Anoka, Chisago, Ramsey, and Washington, and the following counties in Wisconsin, Polk, and St. Croix.

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We're doing sticker stops. In fact, we've got one coming up tomorrow morning. Andy's going to be at Rogers Imagine Theater, 7 to 10 a.m. Stop by. 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

0: 98.5 KTIS. Hey, this is Meredith. I think one of the strangest parts about parenting is realizing that while your children are growing up, you are growing up too. Lately, as my girls have been getting older and stepping further into the world, they've all graduated. In fact, this last month, one from high school, junior college, one from college. And I've noticed this sadness creeping in sometimes, not because I'm not proud of them. I totally am. But because I loved the years when everybody was at home and under my roof. Like, that was my favorite season. That's what I've held on to as long as I possibly could. And I realized recently that underneath that sadness, there was actually this fear that maybe those were the best years and there's nothing ahead that's ever going to feel that good again. Whoa, it was scary to admit that. But I realized when I uncovered it, I needed to be honest. I needed to confess that to God. Like, oh, here's what I'm believing deep in my heart. Like, this, once this is over, this is it. It's all downhill from here. And I don't think that's how God works. I think he's a God who keeps creating new goodness. I mean, he's all about giving good gifts to his kids. I know that. Maybe it's going to be different kind of goodness. Maybe it's going to be unexpected in some way, but it's really going to be good. I don't know if you are in this moment grieving a season that's changing. We are in that time of year when for many of us, you know, especially if your kids are graduating or moving on to the military or, you know, plans and all these things. If you're grieving a season that's changing, maybe you can hold two things at once. Gratitude for what was and hope for what is still ahead. Because I really believe there are still beautiful things waiting for you.
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98.5 KTIS. Have you ever seen Mercy Me live in concert? It's incredible because it's one number one song after another. They're coming to the Target Center November 15th. 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
4: Look, I got

Good morning to Abby, who works at Foundations Christian Academy, and she says their kindergarten class is led by a bilingual teacher, Mrs. Ponticus, and the students have recorded the Pledge of Allegiance not only in English, but in Spanish. Kids, we would love to hear this. Now, Foundations Christian Academy is in Ham Lake, Minnesota, and we appreciate you guys very, very much. The kids with the pledge now in Spanish and English.

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you for listening to The Pledge every single morning here on 98.5 KTIS. That kind of takes you back to your childhood, I know. And it's cute to hear the kids, even in Espanol. Buenos dias, mi amigos, mi amigas. Tengo mucho que hacer ese día y tú. I know. I got a lot to do today. And you as well. Thank you for listening, my friend. And if you'd like to submit your child's class for The Pledge, I'm all yours. Just email me the audio. The address is keith@mykTIS.com.

0: We're talking about good customer service. You know, just helping out a need, you know, when you see something like that or someone's done something really nice for you. I bring that up, Keith, because there is a young man named Michael who lives in Rhode Island and he works at a really cool coffee house called Red, White, and Brew. Get it? Red, White, and Brew with his mom. He's 30 and he has, he's on the autism spectrum and ADHD, but you know what? He's a force to be reckoned with. He does everything, greeting customers and making lattes. He does all the stuff and he loves it. It's more than a job. It's his home. But one day at the end of his shift, he's worked really hard. He looked at his tip jar. He's counting it. There's about $20 in there.
1: Nice.
0: It was gone. Just a $2 left. Someone reached in.
1: No.
0: And took it. Oh. So he told his mom about it and he was kind of sad and shared the story in a simple video. And guess what? As they do, the community responded. The mayor shared it. Police officers stopped.
2: I thought you said the mayor took it. All right.
1: And then what happened?
0: Now he's in jail. Yeah. The end. But, you know, everyone helped out. Regulars and strangers alike offered encouragement, kindness, and generosity. One woman handed him a $100 bill, and she said, "My son has autism, too, and you're doing such a great job." Since then, the lost $20 has turned into more than $1,400 in tips, and they keep coming in. And Michael, just so thankful, and his mom, too. He said, "I feel just absolutely loved." And maybe that's the reminder today. When something feels small and hard, God is still at work, bringing kindness, community, and love at the right time.
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0: say my favorite thing about a marriage. So my husband has always reminded me that I accept him the way he is, and it was something he had never had in a relationship before. And he's this goofy guy who always makes you laugh when you're out in public, and he was always judged by how he's just like goofy and he'll do crazy things. And it's what makes me have so much fun in our marriage. And so acceptance of the way you are and never trying to change them.
1: Yeah. How about, does he do the same for you?
0: He does, yes. I can be pretty goofy and crazy sometimes too.
1: But he accepts you just the way you are.
0: Yeah.
1: Wasn't there a song in there somewhere, I love you just the way you are?
0: I think so.

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0: did the drive-thru difference today for the first time. And at first I was so bummed because it was only $1.70. And I was like, what? And then I thought, you know what? It's not the amount that I paid. You know, it's that thinking beyond yourself.
1: You know, I'm so glad that your first drive-thru difference experience was such a good one.
0: Oh, my heavens. You know, how fun is it to be able to walk into my classroom and just talk to my kids who struggled being kind and they haven't had kindness modeled and say to them, you know what? Here I am. I'm a grown-up. The only difference between us is age. But your experience can be mine. Give some kindness today and see what happens.
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Uplifting your life on 98.5 KTIS. Good morning. I appreciate you listening. How many times do we decide against helping out somebody who is down on their luck? Maybe somebody on the street corner, maybe somebody who is homeless, figuring if we help, it really won't make a difference. Well, if you're among them, then Casey Fisher's story is sure to change your mind on that. She recalled heading into a Dunkin' Donuts when she spotted a homeless man at the side of the road. He was counting his change. And as they both entered, she tried to strike up a conversation with him. She's a college student and was just stopping by to get a little breakfast. And she wasn't able really to strike up a conversation with him too much. She wasn't too successful at that. But then she saw him counting his change to buy something. And then she would do something that literally would change the course of his life. Seeing that the man had just $1 in change gave Casey the motivation to buy him a coffee and a bagel. And what I love about this is she didn't stop there. She invited him to sit down inside the Dunkin' Donuts and eat with her. So she bought him his breakfast, brought him over to the booth. They sat down together. The man's name is Chris, and he opened up about how people treated him so badly because he's homeless. He says, "I just want to be someone that my mom would have been proud of." However, drugs had turned him into a person that he said he didn't want to be. He hated the person that he had become. And he had lost his mother to cancer, and he never knew his dad. The girl, Casey, was touched. After an hour, she realized that she had to go to class. So she said goodbye to her new friend, Chris. And that's when Chris asked her if he could write something down for her and give her a note. Nothing could prepare her for what she would read. When she opened the note, the words left her speechless. "I wanted to kill myself today," is what he said. "But because of you, I now do not. Thank you, beautiful person." Wow. Boy, you never know the impact that one act of kindness may have on another person, no matter how small it may seem to you or to me. If you do good in the world, small things will make a huge difference. After all, didn't he say, "As you've done it to the least of these, my brothers, you've done it unto me."

Let's do this, starting a brand new day together, and it's going to be, well, kind of a bumpy day today with a good chance of thunderstorms moving into this afternoon with a high again, hot, humid 91, 64 overnight, tomorrow chance of showers and a high near 80, cooling off just a little bit. And Father God, thank you so much for another day, another sunrise, and another chance to walk with you as I move through this day. Help me to be aware of your presence in every moment. Guide my thoughts so they're filled with truth, hope, and encouragement. Guard my heart from negativity, comparison, and unnecessary worry. Give me the courage to do what is right, even when it's difficult. Help me to be a blessing to those around me through my words and actions. Let this day be productive, peaceful, and meaningful. Thank you for every opportunity, lesson, and blessing that awaits me. In Jesus' name, amen.

98.5 KTIS. Thank you for being the salt of the earth, the light of the world. Jesus said, a city set on a hill cannot be hidden, nor do men light a lamp and put it under a bushel, but on a lampstand, and it gives light to everybody who is in the house. In the same way, let your light so shine among men that they may see your good works. Why? This is the best part. And give glory to your Father who is in heaven. That's what you do when you're at the gym, when you're at the job, when you're around the house, when you're jumping on an airplane. I mean, think about it. You really are. You're very purposeful in your life. And hope that every single song that we share here this morning builds you up. I'm a music person, as you know, and I'm glad you are, too.

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2: 98.5 KTIS, the morning after the storm. Could be a little bumpy today. Again, I'm Pam with Keith Stevens in the morning. Thunderstorm warnings rolled through the Twin Cities last night, really affecting Ramsey County. 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Hope that you are safe. High today, about 89 degrees again, hot, humid, and a chance of severe thunderstorms again. Then clearing tonight, 62. Tomorrow, just a rainy day, cooler with a high of 76. Nothing happening on the road, accident-free, as you're heading out on this kind of a wet and stormy Wednesday morning.
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0: me like I am.
1: And even when I can't, you still love me as I am.
0: Yeah, I don't know how you do it.

0: Uplifting 98.5 KTIS. Good morning and welcome to a brand new day. I hope you have the power on at your house and you can get out of your neighborhood. No trees down. We have the power out at our house and can't get out of the neighborhood.
1: Well, power out at KTIS too. We're on a generator.
0: Yeah.
1: So refrigerator's not working.
0: Thank goodness for the kayak. I thought I'm going to jump in the kayak, Pam, and paddle over to work.
1: I know.
0: Put all my stuff in the back and off we go. Bye, Mickey. I'm paddling away. But anyway, lots to get to today.
1: Yeah, about 45, 50,000, mostly in Ramsey County, still without power this morning. XL working hard. And I mentioned earlier, you can go to xlenergy.com and see that outage map if you want. I guess if your power's out, you know it, so you don't need a map.
0: They usually send something to my phone to give me an update. So we'll be watching that all day.
1: Yeah, we hope you're okay. And be careful driving in, especially those residential roads and stuff. You had trees down.
0: I came out of my driveway and turned to the right around the bend, tree down. I said, is there going to be one down? Yep. I said, we'll go around the other way, see if we make it there. Is there a tree down? Yep. Couldn't go that way. So I found this little tiny side street in the back, the back end of our neighborhood and kind of worked my way out.
1: I hope the neighbors don't have cameras because at 3 a.m. I was in my bathrobe and curlers running through the raindrops, shutting the pool cover.
0: Yeah, you have to do that.
1: I just woke up Sparky.
0: That's right.
1: He needs his beauty sleep.
0: That's right. There's Pam. Curlers, bathrobe, running around 3 a.m. Westies. Never a dull moment, you know. But anyway, we might get round two today. We'll watch it for you and see what happens. So they might fire up some storms later on today. Let us know who you are, where you're listening, and how things are going in your neighborhood.
1: Yeah, give us an update. 651-631-5050. Update on the roads. 94 westbound, just building into Minnesota from Wisconsin. No major delays anywhere right now or accidents. So at least you got that going for you.
0: Just crazy. Last night I had Mickey, my dog, up on the bed sleeping with me. I had one of those California king-size beds, a low bed, so he can jump up on it. And right around 2 a.m, all of a sudden his little nose burrowed under my arm and he was scared as could be.
1: Baby.

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0: Yeah, sometimes you feel that way, but I want to encourage you too to complete the task and the journey and the purpose and the calling that is on your life while you are here on earth, right? You don't want to downplay that. You want to lean into what God has for you right now. Keith Stevens in the morning. Love you so much. Thanks for listening. Maybe some down trees in your neighborhood. Take it slow.
1: You know, God has a way of sending the right person at exactly the right time, even when we least expect it. A door-to-door salesman showed up at a Texas woman's home just after she returned from the hospital. He didn't know that. And what happened next felt like something only God could arrange. Let's be honest, most of us see a salesperson at the door and start looking for a way to end the conversation or don't answer the door at all. But for Melinda of Keller, Texas, that knock came at exactly the right moment. Melinda had just returned home from the hospital battling kidney failure and grieving the loss of her husband. Caleb, the salesman, he was a home improvement specialist, noticed right away there was something special about her. He said, "She reminded me of my grandma." What started as a simple sales call quickly turned into a heartfelt conversation. Melinda shared her health struggles, and Caleb shared how his own father had nearly died before receiving a double lung transplant. Two strangers suddenly found themselves talking about some of life's deepest hurts. Then Caleb felt led to do something unexpected. He asked if he could pray with her right there on her doorstep. And Melinda said yes. And Caleb prayed, "Lord, let her know that she is loved." That prayer meant so much to Melinda that she contacted his company to tell them about the experience. A few days later, Caleb returned with incredible news. His company wanted to remodel her home for free. After everything she had been through, God sent not only encouragement, but kindness in action. We don't always recognize the moments when God is moving. Sometimes it's like an interruption. Sometimes it looks like a salesman at your front door on a random afternoon, but God knows what he is doing and he knows who to send. So if you're going through something hard right now, hold on. Help might show up in the most unexpected way. And if you're in a position to be that person for someone else, don't hold back. Pray with them. Show up for them. You never know what someone is carrying behind their front door.
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1: In Rogers, got a slowdown 101 southbound between County Road 144 and I-94. Add an extra 6 minutes. 35W northbound slowing in from the Burnsville split to Highway 13 and Maple Grove. Good morning. 94 eastbound slows from Maple Grove Parkway to Weaver Lake Road. Still accident-free on this morning after the storm, and more storms are on the way. Keeping your family safe, 98.5 KTIS.

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1: 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Tell a friend about the hope and encouragement you hear in every song.

0: Yeah, maybe you've got that basketball hoop in your driveway out front looking a little rusty. The kids are older. They don't use it so much. Maybe there's someone in the neighborhood who thinks it would be fun to play a little bit about basketball. I saw this on social media. Yeah. It was actually a card written with a nice little Sharpie. And it opened up, and this little girl gave it to her neighbor. Said, "I tried to knock on your door a few times. Smiley face.
1: Yeah.
0: Could you please put this back in my mailbox with your answer? Thanks so much." Down below, it said, "Dear neighbor, my name is Emma. I live across the street at 1659. Would it be okay if I shot some hoops on your basketball hoop?" And then there's a box with a yes beside it or a no with a box beside it. So the family, the sweet lady whose kids have outgrown their basketball hoop, she checked the yes box.
1: Yes.
0: And then she wrote, the little girl Emma wrote comments. And the owner of the basketball hoop said, "Absolutely have fun." The little girl's been over practically every afternoon into the early evening shooting hoops and giving that basketball hoop a new life.
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3: Top three slowdowns, 35W northbound Burnsville split to Cliff Road, bumper to bumper. Also heavy 101 southbound, County Road 144 to I-94. That's Rogers Northwest Metro. And checking 394 eastbound slows from Highway 100 to I-94. Keeping your family safe this Wednesday, 98.5 KTIS.
4: All right, thank you, Pam. 69 degrees going up to 88 today. Good morning.

Yeah, put on that full armor of God this morning. The battle belongs to Him. You don't have to fight your own battles. And pray your way this morning to see how God will come through in a way you do not expect.

0: And a lot of prayers this morning for a lot of people who are out of power. In our neighborhood, we were, and had to make 5 different ways out of the neighborhood to even get here today. And maybe in your neighborhood, too. It was definitely dangerous last night with the storms, strong storms. Mickey, my dog, crawled up in my bed, and he just sort of hid under my arm. And it was nice to keep each other company as what we did to get through the storms. But they're pretty strong where I live in the North Metro. Pretty strong. How about you, Pam?
1: Yeah. Well, I heard the rumbling and saw the lightning. And it's about 3 o'clock in the morning, and ran outside, like I say, in my bathrobe and my curlers. And the Westie's chasing me in the rain, and had to shut the pool cover.
0: Oh, yeah.
1: You know, because you don't want to mess around with that hail. Did you have any hail?
0: No, fortunately, no. But a tree did fall from above and hit my truck that's sitting out there. So I got a little dent.
1: Yeah. Oh, my goodness.
0: So it was pretty strong storms.
1: Do you have a dent in your fender?
0: I have a
1: couple rips in your jeans.
0: Rips. Yep, I actually do have the rips in my jeans today. But that's the way it goes. And maybe where you're listening to, you had some strong storms and the effects of it this morning. Everybody's feeling it.
1: Yeah, 54,000 Xcel Energy customers still without power, mostly in Ramsey County.
0: Mm-hmm.
1: Yep. And that's kind of East Metro into Wisconsin, right? Mm. And I'm looking today, there's another chance. We have an enhanced risk of severe thunderstorms. And this is a little concerning. Mm-hmm. Large hail to baseball size.
0: Baseball don't want
1: size
0: that.
1: Hail. Heavenly Father, keep the baseball size hail away. Yeah.
0: Close the pool cover ahead of time. All right.
1: Yeah. But anyway, I think you count your blessings. You know what I mean? Like this morning is like, we've got fluorescent lights on because we're on a generator here at KTIS. You know, we like to keep the lights a little bit dimmer. It's like, ah, but thank you. We have light. We do not have coffee. Refrigerator's not working.
0: Yeah, so we got power outages here too. So maybe you do as well. Maybe it's work from home for you today. Hi, good morning.
2: So Keith, I think 2 days ago, a gentleman called in and bought you guys tickets.
0: Yeah, to see CC Winans at the State Fair.
2: Well, what an amazing blessing that was, and a surprise, huh?
0: Yeah, it was great.
2: It's amazing. So I just wanted to let you know, Peterson's Pork Chops on a Stick at the State Fair would like you both to come over and grab a pork chop on us before you guys go to your concert. And I know your dad and you love going to Back to the 50s, so if you are going to make it out there, we want you to feel free to swing over to the stand as well to grab one while you're walking around looking at cars, okay?
0: Oh, we would love to. We would love to.
2: My wife owns the stand, and we just want to make sure that you guys can have a great time.
0: So thank you, Kevin.
2: We're super excited. We're right next to the dairy building.
0: So. Well, I know, Pam, you'll want to go.
1: I'm writing it right down right now. Peterson Pork Chops. I can't believe it. Pork chops on a stick and CC Winans?
0: I know. Does it get any better than that? I don't think so.
1: Can we just hang out on a corner and just say, come and meet us, and we'll say hi?
0: Yeah, right.

0: All right, and here comes the sun, 69 degrees, going up to 88 degrees in the Twin Cities today.
1: And a chance of severe weather again overnight. Stop and go traffic, 35W northbound from the split to Highway 13, 94 eastbound, Maple Grove, County Road 81 to Weaver Lake Road, beginning to slow pretty much, and 694 westbound. It's Silver Lake Road over to East River Road, where you are on the brakes right now. 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
1: Kickstart my heart and take my soul to the OR, cause I can't find a pulse, can't find the beat. 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

0: you can look at your fear or you can look at your God. Somebody Like Me, Love It, from Caleb and John. Keith Stevens in the Morning. Appreciate you listening. Boy, a lot of downed trees perhaps in your neighborhood. Maybe you're working from home today. Hopefully the power's on in your house. A lot of people out of power in Ramsey County. We're out of power at my house, and here at the radio station, we're on like some backup generator, but we're here. So anyway, kind of crazy. Want you to know, though, there's no stopping the KTIS crew. Tomorrow morning, the sticker stop. Andy from the Afternoons will be in Rogers looking for you tomorrow just after 7 o'clock in the morning, giving out the KTIS window stickers. Going to be a lot of fun. I can't begin to tell you how many people stop me and say, I love your, I love your car, but I love even more the window stickers on the back, because they know what station I'm listening to at KTIS. So I've got a couple of window stickers, one on each side on the back of my little green Mini Cooper. Yeah, it's still going after what, 20? How old is that car? What is that, 2005? All right, 21 years I got the Mini Cooper still going. Hang on to those good cars, you know? They run forever. All right, here's the dealio. Let's swing over to Pam. Hey.
1: Hey, Keith. Top three slowdowns include Fridley 694 westbound from Silver Lake Road to East River Road. You're on the brakes in the Hudson Bridge construction, 94 westbound from Carmichael Road to St. Croix Trail. And traffic slows 169 northbound Highway 21 to Pioneer Trail in the Southwest Metro. Just seeing overnight from those storms that you might be cleaning up from, and without power this morning, there's a wind gust of 74 miles per hour in the city of Glenwood, Minnesota at 2:15 this morning. 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
0: Yeah, thanks, Pam. It was crazy last night. And if you want to share where you're listening and how things are in your neighborhood, feel free to check in. 651-631-5050. We're the original social media, KTIS. The righteous cry out and the Lord hears them and delivers them from some of their troubles. Nope, that's not what it says. The righteous cry out, the Lord hears them, and he delivers them from all of their troubles. So be encouraged with that today, and watch for him to deliver you.

Another Joyful Nights concert announcement coming up Monday morning at 9 a.m. Exclusive backstage concerts with your favorite KTIS artists and songs. Be the first to know who's coming. Text JOYFUL to 41224. I really hope you will. I'm very excited for the announcement on Monday. It's really going to be cool. We're doing a lot of things in and around the area. It's really to help share the good news of the gospel of Jesus. That's what it's really all about. A lot of people stop me and say, well, thanks for your transparency. And I say, well, I'm just living it out. And some days are better than others. Some days I just don't have it all together. And I just tell you that to say, I need a savior. I can't do it on my own. That's why I need Jesus as my Lord. And I know you do too. But a lot of us try to do everything on our own power. And he says, when you're weak, I am strong. So let's lean into that. If you've never followed Christ in your life, I'd love you to text the word follow to 41224 to learn more about following him. And maybe this is the day you make all things new.

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0: We're talking about good customer service. You know, just helping out and need, you know, when you see something like that or someone's done something really nice for you. I bring that up, Keith, because there is a young man named Michael who lives in Rhode Island and he works at a really cool coffee house called Red, White, and Brew. Get it? Red, White, and Brew with his mom. He's 30 and he has, he's on the autism spectrum and ADHD, but you know what? He's a force to be reckoned with. He does everything, greeting customers and making lattes. He does all the stuff and he loves it. It's more than a job. It's his home. But one day at the end of his shift, he's worked really hard. He looked at his tip jar. He's counting it. There's about $20 in there.
1: Nice.
0: It was gone. Just a $2 left.
1: Uh-oh.
0: Someone reached in.
1: No.
0: And took it. Oh. So he told his mom about it and he was kind of sad and shared the story in a simple video. And guess what? As they do, the community responded. The mayor shared it. Police officers stopped.
1: Oh, I thought you said the mayor took it. All right.
0: No.
1: I don't know what happened.
0: Now he's in jail. Yeah. The end. But, you know, everyone helped out. Regulars and strangers alike offered encouragement, kindness, and generosity. One woman handed him a $100 bill, and she said, "My son has autism, too, and you're doing such a great job." Since then, the lost $20 has turned into more than $1,400 in tips, and they keep coming in. And Michael, just so thankful, and his mom, too. He said, "I feel just absolutely loved." And maybe that's the reminder today. When something feels small and hard, God is still at work, bringing kindness, community, and love at the right time.
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2: Twin Cities traffic.
0: Got your top three slowdowns, including an accident in Eagan. 13 southbound at Yankee Doodle Road. That's backing up quickly. Add an extra 10 minutes in Fridley. It's really a parking lot. 694 westbound Silver Lake Road to East River Road. Same to the Hudson Bridge, 94 westbound from Wisconsin with the construction right now. Backed up also an extra 10 minutes. 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
1: All right, you're checking in because we have had down trees and power outages.

0: everything from the strong storms last night. 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
1: Yeah, I'm actually in New Orleans. We had some storms come through last night, but everything seems to be in place in my yard. So I guess we got kind of dodged a bullet. So
2: all the flamingos are lined up and okay.
0: We're so grateful.
1: Across the street, my neighbor has a ton of flamingos. Yes.
0: How did you know? How did Pam know?
1: Oh, my gosh.
2: I know where all the flamingos are.
0: Oh, my gosh. He does.

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0: Tell a friend about the hope and encouragement you hear in every song.

The righteous cry out, the Lord hears them and delivers them from all of their troubles. Not some of their troubles, all of their troubles. I give that to you today. Really, sometimes that's, well, not sometimes, always, that's where you turn to first in your life. That's where I do too, anyway. And say, Father God, I got to give it all to you because I'm struggling. I'm going through a tough time and I need you to handle it. And just be real with you. That's sometimes how it is for me. And well, we keep it real here. Keith Stevens in the morning and hope you're okay today. Wow, grad parties, all kinds of things and crazy storms last night. Really hope you're okay. Mickey, my dog, crawled up. I kept him in my room last night because I knew he'd be scared around 2, 3 in the morning. And boy, he was. We had thunder and lightning and the lightning across the lake and I'm in the North Metro, so it was just really strong storms, but we're okay. I hope you're okay, too. Two trees down in my neighborhood, so it's tough to get out this morning. I thought maybe I'd kayak into work. I don't know. It's just crazy. All right. It's the summer of 10,000 stickers. We're giving them out. We'd love you to pick up some. Tomorrow morning, we're in Rogers. Andy from the afternoons looking for you. Tomorrow between 7 and 10 at the parking lot of Imagine Theaters. Hope you'll swing by. Say hi with KTIS.

0: tough to say that. And if you're in the middle of a struggle and you can't quite say it yet, I'm with you and praying for you today. Mercy Me on a 98.5 KTIS. Hey, morning.
1: Hi. I just wanted to say thank you to you. I had first called around Christmas time when you had asked about sharing a memory, and I shared a memory about my family and about how my dad and my brother passed in the past, or passed away in the past year.
0: Yeah.
1: And then just recently you had asked a question about I believe I can, and I had set some goals to just honor them for heart health and mental illness. And I just want to say thank you, because you have not only just listened, but the first time that I called in around Christmas, you put me on hold and you talked to me, and I felt more than just a listener. I felt like a person. And that to me, as I drive into work each morning, I'm a teacher, I leave at 6, and I hear you, and I got a 45-minute commute, so I'm just like, I got lots of time, and why not call in and say hello? And, I just want to say thank you to you and to the music.
0: Wow.
1: That's provided a light in some dark times.
0: My brother, God is with you. He will never leave you or forsake you, and he will see you through whatever you face in your life. God bless you.
1: Thank you.
0: I appreciate you very much. I want you to know the Lord is close to the brokenhearted and saves those who are crushed in spirit. I don't know. I just feel heaviness today. Maybe it's just from the storms, but I hope every single song in scripture that I share this morning and Pam shares lifts you up above the ocean waves.
2: You

Well, get set for long lines at Caribou and Starbucks and more. People looking for coffee because the coffee makers aren't working. Huge power outages because of those storms that rolled through overnight. My goodness, picking up those branches and trees are down. All kinds of things happening. There's another chance for thunderstorms tonight, this afternoon and tonight, with a few strong storms possible. Twin Cities Metro, the experts say, under a level 3 enhanced risk for more severe weather. Checking your roads, especially residential streets. Again, you've got those downed trees and limbs and stuff like that, so watch for that. Big delays, 94 westbound Cedar to 394, 494 southbound heavy highway 55 to 394, and traffic's bumper to bumper in Fridley, 694 westbound Silver Lake Road to East River Road. Keeping your family safe, 98.5 KTIS.

0: All right, 98.5 KTIS. Pam, in a few minutes, we're going to talk about some of the outages, right? And you have something very unique for people to
1: A new way to float down the Mississippi River.
0: Oh, I'm ready.
1: Summer fun.
0: I want to float away.
1: You'll love it.
0: All right, that's coming up next on KTIS Morning.
2: I want to dance like David.

0: I pray.
1: That guy is very hot, so to speak, nationwide. Everybody loves his music. Brandon Lake, maybe you've seen him interviewed. He's extremely bold with his faith, unapologetic.
2: Oh, so good. And I saw something on Instagram, I think it was, with his wife and the three kids on tour with him.
1: I know.
2: And they're bouncing off the walls.
1: What I like about it is it's nice to have a young guy who's a contemporary and popular with most of the mainstream. And it's a nice example for our nation today to hear a young guy who's standing up for Jesus. And it's out of a format that people didn't expect. So, isn't that cool?
2: And you got your Forrest Frank, too.
1: Got your Forrest Frank. You got your, listen, you got your Forrest Frank. You got your CC Winans, too, at the state fair coming up. And we were just peeking at the schedule. What's the last day? Right?
2: Yeah, it's September 7th, if there are tickets left at all. And the concert, this is when all concerts should be, kids. 3 in the afternoon.
1: Yes.
2: With CC Winans.
1: 3 in the afternoon for all of us older folks. We love it. We love it. Okay.
2: What?
1: Well, I'm a Gen Xer.
2: Nothing good happens after 6 p.m.
1: Yeah, right? We got to watch that. 71 degrees going up to a high of 88 today. Keith Stevens, Pam Lundell. And it wouldn't be the same without you. Thank you for your listenership, and I hope you survived all the storms.
2: Yeah, kind of a bumpy day again with some storms rolling through later this afternoon and overnight. We have an enhanced risk of more severe weather, by the way. But if you're looking for something to do, it's happening today. It's been going on all week through Sunday, the Champlin Father Hennepin Festival. All these great festivals we have in Minnesota. Absolutely love it. This weekend, it's the Excelsior Art Fair going on Saturday and Sunday. So just a heads up there.
1: And what's great about that, Pam, is we're going to have mid-70s, low humidity. It's perfect for the art fair. It's an ideal weekend.
2: And that's Excelsior on the shores of Lake Minnetonka. Yeah. And you know what a boat ride needs more of? More bubbles. I know you've exclaimed that before.
1: Yes.
2: I bring it up because there's a brand new attraction called, check this out, Minnesota Hot Tub Boats, launched on the Mississippi River in Minneapolis recently, and it's exactly what it sounds like. People are climbing into floating hot tubs, their actual boats, and cruising past the city skyline while soaking in 100-degree water.
1: It sounds relaxing.
2: I think it...
1: Except as long as it's a nice day for it, yeah.
2: Yeah, the guy who brought it to Minnesota said he tried it in Seattle and thought Minnesota would love this.
1: Mm-hmm.
2: So it launched Memorial Day weekend and started drawing crowds. It's a 90-minute
1: boat really
2: ride,
1: fun.
2: Nicollet Island Bridge to Broadway. And he says, go upstream fast. I think you have a driver.
1: Yeah, hop in the hot tub.
2: And then you just float leisurely past the skyline.
1: Play some music, have a little fun.
2: Yeah, and you know, God gives us more than we need to survive. He also gives us moments to enjoy life, connect with people we love, and celebrate his creativity. And maybe that's floating down the Mississippi in a hot tub.
1: It sounds like a group activity.
2: Minnesota Hot Tub Boats. Google.
1: And there you go.
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2: Well, out to the roads. I don't know why, but traffic is stopped on 169 northbound. It's between Highway 7 and 394 right now. A bigger backup also 494 southbound between Highway 55 and Minnetonka Boulevard. I think it's this afternoon or today that 394 westbound to go north on 494. That ramp's closing.
1: Oh,
2: construction.
1: Great.
2: That's great.
1: Cannot wait.
2: Don't close my ramp to South 494.
1: Oh, yeah. Nobody better do that. Or Pam will be out there in her bathrobe and curlers coming after you with a broomstick.
2: Rolling pin.
1: That's right.
2: And traffic stop and go 394 eastbound from Penn to I-94.
1: We laugh because it's true. Go ahead.
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1: Hey, another Joyful Nights concert announcement is coming Monday morning at 9 a.m. You won't want to miss it here with KTIS. Hope you'll be a part of it. Good morning.

0: Well, still 35,000 people without power in the Twin Cities and a train derailed near Hoffman. The storm swept through last night around 3 a.m. Maybe it woke you up. I am in the St. Paul area, so we got hit really, really hard, Pam.
1: And you have no power.
0: Here we go. No power. And Mickey, my dog, was with me in bed, and I just put big pillows over him, and I said, it's okay, buddy. It's just some thunder and lightning.
1: Oh.
0: But he was scared.
1: Well, and thank you, Lord, for generators here at University of Northwestern, KTIS.
0: We
1: just have fluorescent lights in the studio. We can't use our fader lights. They don't really work. But the refrigerator's not working. The coffee maker wasn't working this morning.
0: First world problems.
1: That's a problem.
0: But we're here. As long as everybody's safe, that's what matters. And thank you for listening this morning. Maybe you have your power out, or maybe you're listening on your iPhone. I think, thank goodness for the iPhone that wakes me up in the morning because it was all powered up. The power's out in the house, and you miss your alarm clock. But at least everybody uses cell phones, so we're okay.
1: Well, we do have ours. I live in the West Metro, so it wasn't quite as bad as Ramsey County, I think, is where all those power outages are.
0: Really? So I left the neighborhood this morning, and trees down to the right, trees down to the left. I thought I'm going to have to paddle into work in the canoe or kayak, or just stay home. But I found a back way to sneak out of the neighborhood.
1: So, to four-wheel it out.
0: Four-wheel it out over people's lawns around the downed trees is crazy. But maybe you're experiencing that today. We do have some strong storms likely again today if it heats up. If it doesn't heat up, then they said maybe not so much. But the day is early.
1: Yeah. Hey, checking the roads for you. 169 southbound, jammed from I-94 to Cedar Lake Road. It's a 15-minute backup. Add an extra 10, crosstown westbound 28th to Highway 100. And you're on the brakes, 169 northbound from Highway 21 to 494 in the Southwest Metro. 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
0: All right, Jen is out of town, so Ben is in for Jen later on today.
1: Sweet.
0: She's doing a missions trip.
1: Yeah.
0: I think she went to like Guatemala or something.
1: She did. And you know, she's such a musician too. She plays the flute.
0: Yeah, she plays a flute or the clarinet. And I told her, I said, shoot, she should have come on the show. We could have talked to her.
1: Well, we'll get her afterwards.
0: Yeah, that's what she said. We'll get her. We'll catch her afterwards.
1: I heard a little bit. It is kind of a music mission where they're setting up in town squares and doing Jesus KTIS music and telling people about Jesus.
0: That's great. So we wish her well. She's over there. And anyway, we appreciate you for listening. This guy has been doing music. I first met him in 1993. Toby Mac, still doing music today. And help is on the way on KTIS.

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0: You know, the songs that you sing in church are really discipling people, whether you realize it or not. They're actually encouraging them. So I hope the songs that we share here encourage you to stay at God's feet until your desires match his heart. I've got so much to be thankful for. There's Forrest Frank. I'm Keith Stevens, fighting a little summer cold. But they still let me come on the air here, so thank you. I appreciate you very much. And so much to get to today. Want to remind you, another Joyful Nights concert announcement is coming Monday morning at 9 a.m. I hope you'll be a part of it.
1: Summertime, and that means lemonade stands. Maybe you've driven by and smiled. Maybe you've stopped and bought a lemonade just to make their day. There's something special about kids working hard and dreaming big. And that's why it's hard to believe someone called 911 on two little guys who were simply running their neighborhood snack stand. Perez and Jackie Reese had been selling lemonade, Kool-Aid, and snacks. Yes, they've got quite the stand for years. Then one day, a complaint brought police to their stand. But what happened next was something nobody expected. Officer Morgan Reed arrived and decided these boys deserved encouragement, not criticism. She immediately started calling fellow officers, telling them to stop by. Within 30 minutes, dozens of officers showed up to support the brothers, and that afternoon alone, the boys earned $280. Officer Reed even returned the next day and spent another $40. She said these positive interactions are the kinds of memories kids carry with them for a lifetime. And these aren't just hardworking kids. They have generous hearts. Perez hopes to buy an e-bike and help people experience homelessness. Jackie plans to spend some of his earnings on diapers for his young nephew and niece. What a beautiful reminder that kindness has that ripple effect. One officer's decision to encourage instead of criticize turned a complaint into a blessing. In Galatians chapter 6, it reminds us, let us not grow weary in doing good, for at the proper time, we will reap a harvest if we don't give up. And on this day, a little lemonade stand produced a pretty sweet harvest. Stop by one of those today if you can.
0: Going to be a great day for it too. Here comes the sun. Da, da, da, da. And sunshine today, a high up near 90 again. Summer in the Twin Cities, overnight tonight, 62, and maybe some strong storms again, especially east of the Twin Cities and into western Wisconsin later on this afternoon. Andy helps get you home, and we'll keep an eye on it for you here on KTIS. Thursday, some showers and much cooler, more comfortable 76. Can you imagine? You're finally going to get one of the weekends you've been waiting for again with moderate temperatures, mid-70s, only 72 on Sunday. Sunny and beautiful.
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1: One of the biggest delays is 169 southbound I-94 to Cedar Lake Road. An extra 10 minutes. Traffic's bumper to bumper. Fridley 694 westbound. Silver Lake Road to East River Road and jam.

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1: Yeah, talking about those lemonade stands. John?
2: Last night, I was sitting at the dinner table. My wife works nights, so I made supper for the kids, and I was sitting at the dinner table, and my six-year-old says to me, "Daddy, this summer, can we have a lemonade stand?" And I said, "Well, we could probably have a lemonade stand this summer." She says, "Good, I want to have a lemonade stand and give all the money that we make to the church."
3: Yeah, see, she's watching you, Dad.
2: Yeah, that made me think, you know what, maybe I am doing something right.

Storm. Uplifting 98.5 KTIS FM and HD Minneapolis, St. Paul. 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

Let's do this, starting a brand new day together. And it's going to be, well, kind of a bumpy day today with a good chance of thunderstorms moving into this afternoon with a high again, hot, humid 91, 64 overnight. Tomorrow, chance of showers and a high near 80, cooling off just a little bit. And Father God, thank you so much for another day, another sunrise, and another chance to walk with you as I move through this day. Help me to be aware of your presence in every moment. Guide my thoughts so they're filled with truth, hope, and encouragement. Guard my heart from negativity, comparison, and unnecessary worry. Give me the courage to do what is right, even when it's difficult. Help me to be a blessing to those around me through my words and actions. Let this day be productive, peaceful, and meaningful. Thank you for every opportunity, lesson, and blessing that awaits me. In Jesus' name, amen.

0: Man, just when you thought he rocked out a lot, wait till you hear his new album. I got a chance to listen to it a little bit. Jeremy Camp, he's just turning up the heat on that guitar. He really loves it. All right, 98.5 KTIS. And what do you like?
1: Like it when you're playing Louis Armstrong. Thank you.
0: Isn't that just make your day?
1: It does. It's just so incredibly happy.
2: When the red, red robin comes bob, bob, bobbing along, along, there'll be no more sobbing when he starts

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2: And a lot of prayers this morning for a lot of people who are out of power. In our neighborhood, we were and had to make five different ways out of the neighborhood to even get here today. And maybe in your neighborhood, too. It was definitely dangerous last night. But the storms, strong storms. Mickey, my dog, crawled up in my bed and he just sort of hid under my arm. And it was nice to keep each other company. That's what we did to get through the storms. But they're pretty strong where I live in the North Metro. Pretty strong. How about you, Pam?
3: Yeah. Well, I heard the rumbling and saw the lightning and about 3 o'clock in the morning and ran outside, like I say, in my bathrobe and my curlers. The Westies chasing me in the rain and had to shut the pool cover.
2: Oh, yeah.
3: You know, because you don't want to mess around with that
2: right.
3: Hail. Did you have any hail?
2: No, fortunately, no. But a tree did fall from above and hit my truck that's sitting out there. So I got a little dent.
3: Yeah. Oh, my goodness.
2: So it was pretty strong storms.
3: Do you have a dent in your fender?
2: I have a
3: couple rips in your jeans.
2: Rips. Yep, I actually do have the rips in my jeans today. But that's the way it goes. And maybe where you're listening to, you had some strong storms and the effects of it this morning. Everybody's feeling it.
3: Yeah, 54,000 Xcel Energy customers still without power, mostly in Ramsey County.
2: Mm-hmm.
3: Yep. And that's kind of East Metro into
2: Wisconsin,
3: right? And I'm looking today, there's another chance. We have an enhanced risk of severe thunderstorms, and this is a little concerning. Large hail to baseball size.
2: Baseball don't want
3: size
2: that.
3: Hail? Heavenly Father, keep the baseball size hail away. Yeah.
2: Close the pool cover ahead of time. All right.
3: Yeah, but anyway, I think you count your blessings. You know what I mean? Like this morning is like, we've got fluorescent lights on because we're on a generator here at KTIS. You know, we like to keep the lights a little bit dimmer. It's like, but thank you, we have light. We do not have coffee. Refrigerator's not working.
2: Yeah, so we got power outages here too. So maybe you do as well. Maybe it's work from home for you today. Hi, good morning.
4: So Keith, I think 2 days ago, a gentleman called in and bought you guys tickets.
2: Yeah, to see CC Winans at the State Fair.
4: Well, what an amazing blessing that was and a surprise, huh?
2: Yeah, it was great.
4: It's amazing. So I just wanted to let you know, Peterson's Pork Chops on a Stick at the State Fair would like you both to come over and grab a pork chop on us before you guys go to your concert. And I know your dad and you love going to Back to the 50s, so if you are going to make it out there, we want you to feel free to swing over to the stand as well to grab one while you're walking around looking at cars, okay?
2: Oh, we would love to. We would love to.
4: My wife owns the stand, and we just want to make sure that you guys can have
2: Thank
4: a great
2: you.
4: Time.
2: So thank you, Kevin.
4: We're super excited. We're right next to the dairy building. So.
2: Well, I know, Pam, you'll want to go.
3: I'm writing it right down right now. Peterson Pork Chops. I can't believe it. Pork chops on a stick and CC Winans?
2: I know. Does it get any better than that? I don't think so.
3: Can we just hang out on a corner and just say, come and meet us and we'll say hi?
2: Yeah, right.

0: 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I have a very taxing position, and at the end of the day, it lifts me back up.
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0: 98.5 KTIS. It's His amazing grace that's always been there and always will be there for you. 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

CC Winans going to be closing up the State Fair 3 o'clock on Monday, September 7th, Labor Day. What a way to wrap up the fair it's going to be. Here she is on 98.5 KTIS. Have a great day. Thanks to Pam and the entire KTIS morning crew. Stay safe, and we hope that power comes on soon.

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I've been

0: 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Your identity is not your mistakes. 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Your identity is the child of God, made in the image of God. Your identity is loved. Hi, I'm Ben, in for Jen on Uplifting 98.5 KTIS. I think you need that reminder every day. I need that reminder every day because sometimes I think I'm broken. I'm not good enough. I'm not pretty enough. I'm not smart enough. I'm not fill in the blank enough. And God says, actually, you are. God says he created you for just a time as this, right here, right now, with a plan and a purpose for your life. And if you're struggling with any of those things, text FOLLOW to 41224 to hear who he really thinks you are, how he really feels about you.
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0: Remember when you were a kid and you used to say, I'm bored? It turns out that being bored is actually your brain's way of asking for something new. I was reading this brain health article, and it talks about learning a new skill or trying a hobby or exploring a new interest actually keeps your brain active. So if you're feeling stuck today, maybe not reach for the phone. That's what I do. I used to reach for the remote. What if you tried something you've never done before? Your brain will thank you.
1: 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I have a very taxing position. And at the end of the day, it lifts me back up.
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0: the Bible says when you refresh others, you also will be refreshed. So the Bible says that when you give generously, your heart will be full. It's crazy. It's not always the easiest thing to do. But Chloe and her boyfriend noticed that the local community pantry in their neighborhood was empty. A place where people could come at any time to pick up just a little extra something if they were in need. They didn't have to ask any questions. But because she had love in her heart, her and her husband, her boyfriend, went to the grocery store and they got baby food and they got snacks and they got juice and they went back to their community pantry and they stocked it full. And as Chloe and her boyfriend were walking back to their car, they watched a man leave with a bag full of groceries. And in that moment, she saw the immediate impact of loving her neighbor as herself.
1: I listen to you on the way to work so that it powers me up for the day. I am a very taxing position. And at the end of the day, it lifts me back up.
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0: If you wore a name tag today that shared how you felt, what would it say? Overwhelmed? Exhausted? Worried? Not enough? Isn't it crazy how the world is so quick to give you labels? Sometimes I'm even harder on myself than the world is on me, but if you believe and follow in Jesus, here's what he says about you. Here's what your name tag should say. Loved. Forgiven. Never alone. So before you let your circumstances define you today, remember what God says about you. His truth is stronger than your feelings.
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1: Twin Cities. I've got so much to be thankful for. Look, I got

feels like a theme, but songs reminding you about who God says you are today, all day on Uplifting 98.5 KTIS. Colton Dixon uses God's word to remind you today about how he feels about you.

0: storms were intense last night in parts of the Twin Cities. Still a lot of homes without power, so we're praying for you. Thanks for listening to 98.5 KTIS. If you've ever felt like you're in life storms, maybe traveling 600 miles for a funeral like Sarah was. She was exhausted and she was stuck in traffic and she didn't know where to go. She was lost. And that's when Marcus came to the rescue. A local angel, a tow truck driver, stepped in. He used his tow truck to shield Sarah, aggressively clearing a path for her through five hectic lanes to make sure that she got to her exit safely, because she was just sitting there in traffic with her blinker on forever and ever and ever. Marcus's kindness and love for a stranger was just what she needed most, and an answer to her prayer.
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They're backstage concerts and they're exclusive. Only 300 people can get in. Another big Joyful Nights concert announcement coming up Monday morning with Keith Stevens. But be the first to know when you text Joyful to 41224. I've seen

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0: The number one movie on Netflix right now is a Bible-based story and movie about King David. The most highly acclaimed, critically acclaimed, most viewed movie since the 1998 Prince of Egypt. That one about Moses. Hi, I'm Ben, uplifting 98.5 KTIS. How crazy is it that the number one movie on the number one most streaming platform gives kids a powerful example of somebody who stands up for their faith?
1: 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I have a very taxing position. 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

0: God's timing is perfect. It just makes me smile. It's overwhelming, really, at how good God is. 73-year-old Muriel was dying in hospice, and in her final wish was to connect with her long-lost brother, Colin. They hadn't seen each other in 15 years. Nurse Phoebe jumped through hoops to track him down, only to discover that Colin was already volunteering at the hospice his sister was dying in. He was volunteering in the thrift shop just steps away. Their tearful, loving hug, reconnection, proves that family is never out of God's reach.
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I hear that song and I go, "Ooh, you're right. There are so many more important things to wasting my life on my phone. God help me, because I can't stop sometimes." Jesus is the answer to every question, every problem, everything you're going through. More Jesus, more love, more peace, more patience, more gentleness, more kindness, more self-control. It's not a gimmick. This is serious business. When we ask you, invite you to text the word follow to 41224, it's not some sort of game. It's an eternal life or death situation. And so today is the day that I really, really, really

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1: And here's some goodness about who is in control of your life. God's word says you belong to Him and have already won a victory over people who don't, because the spirit who lives in you is greater than the spirit who lives in the world.

0: please.
1: Rhonda had already lost her husband, Randy, tragically. Then she learned something else had been lost that day. His wedding ring had disappeared in the motorcycle crash that took his life. After 18 years of marriage, that small gold band was one of the few things she had left that physically connected her to him, and she hoped someone might find it. But Highway 61, you know, is a long stretch of road. That's when fellow bikers stepped in. More than a dozen of them, some that she never even met, showed up and spread out along the roadside, searching the ditches and the tall grass and getting down on their hands and knees. And less than 1 hour later, one of the riders spotted something shining in the dirt. It was Randy's ring, which Rhonda said felt like she finally had a piece of us back together. After all the heartbreak, it was strangers that helped bring home one last piece of her husband. And that's why Minnesota's nice.

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1: Most kids have this by age 7. Is it a fashion sense, an invisible friend, or a favorite YouTuber? This might help you get into the mind of your kids. It's coming up next with your number of the day. Jesus talked in stories when he was speaking publicly, and one was about a farmer who scattered seed. And Jesus says, night and day, while the farmer's asleep or away, the seed sprouts and grows. But the farmer doesn't understand how it happens. Jesus says that's what the kingdom of God is like. So whatever act of kindness you do today, whatever little bit of encouragement you share, that verse you text a friend, whatever it is, God will use that to start someone else's faith journey. Oh, wow.

0: Most kids have this by age 7. It is a fashion sense. Not that the fashion sense is always great. I have an 8-year-old daughter, Hadessa, who now is like, Dad, don't try to pick out clothes for me. I'm going to do it myself. And sometimes I have to go, that doesn't really work out well. So if you've got something that your kids have said or done, you go, it made me laugh. Kids are just a fount of humor in our lives. And I'm pretty sure that's how God helps us get through the tough times too. Let me know how your kids made you smile lately.
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0: the right song. 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
1: What if being right with God isn't about trying harder, but trusting more? You've got a text from him coming up in 5 minutes. Shirley lost her son 5 years ago. She was going to see him right before he passed. And that is when she found 98.5 KTIS. She found the songs with words that made her feel better, knowing that God was in control no matter what. And you got to think, on her way to see her son, on those final moments, she had passed a car and not even realized that maybe that there was a KTIS sticker on the back of it, but I wonder if that's what brought her here. That's how God works. That's how God works through you when you get a KTIS sticker on the back of your car. And I'll help put it on your car. Coming up on Thursday morning, that's the next KTIS sticker stop. I'll be in the parking lot of Imagine Theater in Rogers from 7 to 10. And if you can't make it, just text sticker to 41224 and I'll send you two.
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1: Blake had just gotten the worst news ever, but what his girlfriend did next, nobody expected, and I think it'll make you smile. That's coming up in 7 minutes.
2: You are awesome!
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Blake and his girlfriend went to the doctor's office to get either the best news or the worst news. And the doctor shared, yes, it is cancer. Yes, it is incurable. As Blake broke down, knowing that his life was over, he noticed his girlfriend wasn't in

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1: Here's why you don't have to worry about the battles that you're fighting in life. 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
1: The only way to win sold out Joyful Nights tickets. I got that for you coming up in 8 minutes.

had just left a 30-day treatment program for chemical dependency. It was her first weekend home, and her and her husband had taken their grandsons to a McDonald's in Rosemont. And while she was at McDonald's, she went into the bathroom. And it got her thinking about how often, in a bathroom stall just like this, she would make some bad decisions. But then she looked up, and on the stall door was a random post-it note with the words, "You are worth it." Today, Melissa is still sober, and the fact that a KTIS listener decided to put "Love That Sticks" in, of all places, a McDonald's bathroom, God used it. And that's why Minnesota's nice.

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And it's not just a chance to get that sticker on the back of your car, which is going to tell the entire Twin Cities how they can find God's love on the radio through 98.5 KTIS. 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And this is special. 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So yes, your ticket is not just a ticket for the concert, but it's also a meet and greet. 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And it's going to be a whole bunch of fun. 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That's the Imagine Theater parking lot in Rogers tomorrow morning from 7 to 10. 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Check out the big old list at mykTIS.com.

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1: Just because you're going through troubling times doesn't mean God's abandoned you. It doesn't mean that you're being punished by him, and it's not God saying you are a failure. God's word says that he comforts you in all your troubles. So he knew you'd have trouble, and he would help you get through it. Then it goes on to say that the reason he gives you the comfort is so you can comfort others, and that the more you suffer for Jesus, the more God will shower you with comfort. So the best thing to do in your toughest times is the thing that feels the opposite of what you want to do. Reach out to others. Find the ones you can comfort who are going through the same things you are. It will help them and you.
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If you don't know what to pray or how you should pray, that's okay. God's word talks about a helper that will lead you through it all. It's called the Holy Spirit. And you can pray right now by saying, "Hey God, I don't know what to say to you today, so I need your spirit to help."

you are gods, forever. I hope you remember that. I'm Andy here on 98.5 KTIS. Things might be so hard right now in your life, you may want to quit. I get it. I hope you don't. I pray that you don't, friend. I'm learning this with my son, Joash, who is in Army basic training right now. And it's tough. And I asked him, do you want to give up? And he goes, I'm not going to give up. Because you know what happens? I didn't realize this. What happens for people that go to basic training and they say, I'm done, I quit. You can quit, sort of. You're still stuck there, but you don't get to do the training. And when your fellow troops graduate, you're stuck there watching them. You don't know when you're going to be released and finally get to go back home. They may have thought quitting would get them out of that temporary hardship faster, but it actually made it last longer, and they don't get the reward of getting through it.

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0: I believe you can get a sticker tomorrow. Actually, I'll put it on your car for you. The KTI Sticker Stop rolls on tomorrow. I'd love to hang out with you in the parking lot of Imagine Theaters in Rogers from 7 to 10. Not only will you get a sticker, could get a KTIS t-shirt too if you want. And how about this? Maybe winning tickets to sold out Joyful Nights. That's all happening tomorrow in Rogers in the parking lot of Imagine Theaters from 7 to 10.
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1: And God, an easy way to do that is just do the opposite of what the world's trying to do, what the Twin Cities people are trying to do to us, discourage, make us afraid. God, you've not given us a spirit of fear, but of power. So let us live in that power and let us be the one that encourages others.

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1: And here's some goodness about who's really in control of your life. God's Word says that you belong to Him and have already won a victory over people who don't, because the Spirit who lives in you is greater than the Spirit who lives in the world.

0: Minnesota nice.
1: Rhonda had already lost her husband, Randy, tragically. Then she learned something else had been lost that day. His wedding ring had disappeared in the motorcycle crash that took his life. After 18 years of marriage, that small gold band was one of the few things she had left that physically connected her to him, and she hoped someone might find it. But Highway 61, you know, is a long stretch of road. That's when fellow bikers stepped in. More than a dozen of them, some that she'd never even met, showed up and spread out along the roadside, searching the ditches and the tall grass and getting down on their hands and knees. And less than 1 hour later, one of the riders spotted something shining in the dirt. It was Randy's ring, which Rhonda said felt like she finally had a piece of us back together. After all the heartbreak, strangers helped bring home one last piece of Rhonda's husband. And that's why Minnesota's nice.

0: pray.
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2: Ever watched a line of ducklings following their mom, and then sometimes there's one at the back that's just not able to keep up? What does the mom do? She'll wait for that little one to catch up, or sometimes even go back behind them and nudge them to go a little faster. If you've fallen behind in your faith, God's waiting for you too with that gentle nudge. You can start over. You're not too far behind everybody else. And it's not too late when you text FOLLOW to 41224. That's FOLLOW to 41224.

0: Jesus talked in stories when he was speaking publicly, and one was about a farmer who scattered seed. And Jesus says, night and day, while the farmer's asleep or away, the seed sprouts and grows. But the farmer doesn't understand how it happens. Jesus says that's what the kingdom of God is like. So whatever act of kindness you do today, whatever little bit of encouragement you share, that verse you text a friend, whatever it is, God will use that to start someone else's faith journey.
1: Mercy Me, coming back.
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0: Major backups on 169 northbound between 212 and Highway 10. 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

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Hey, I'm Andy, and it looks like you've got a text from God. 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
1: Shirley lost her son 5 years ago. She was going to see him right before he passed. And that is when she found 98.5 KTIS. She found the songs with words that made her feel better, knowing that God was in control no matter what. And you gotta think, on her way to see her son, on those final moments, she had passed a car and not even realized that maybe that there was a KTIS sticker on the back of it, but I wonder if that's what brought her here. That's how God works. That's how God works through you when you get a KTIS sticker on the back of your car. And I'll help put it on your car. At the next sticker stop tomorrow morning, I'll be in the parking lot of Imagine Theater in Rogers from 7 to 10. And if you can't make it, just text sticker to 41224 and I'll send you two.

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0: Minnesota nice.
1: Melissa had just left a 30-day treatment program for chemical dependency. It was her first weekend home, and her husband had taken their grandsons to a McDonald's in Rosemont. And while she was at McDonald's, she went into the bathroom. And it got her thinking about how often, in a bathroom stall just like this, she would make some bad decisions. But then she looked up, and on the stall door was a random post-it note with the words, "You are worth it." Today, Melissa is still sober, and the fact that a KTIS listener decided to put Love That Sticks in, of all places, a McDonald's bathroom, God used it. And that's why Minnesota's nice.

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1: Just because you're going through troubling times doesn't mean God's abandoned you. It doesn't mean that you're being punished by him. Or, and it's not God saying you are a failure. God's word says that he comforts you in all your troubles. So he knew you'd have trouble and he would help you get through it. Then it goes on to say that the reason he gives you the comfort is so you can comfort others. And that the more you suffer for Jesus, the more God will shower you with comfort. So the best thing to do in your toughest times is the thing that feels the opposite of what you want to do. Reach out to others. Find the ones you can comfort who are going through the same things you are. It will help them and you.
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1: You are stopped on 494 eastbound between Highway 100 and 35W. 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He sees you, he knows what you need, and he loves you.

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1: Things might be so hard right now in your life, you may want to quit. I get it. I hope you don't. I pray that you don't, friend. I'm learning this with my son, Joash, who is in Army basic training right now. And it's tough. And I asked him, do you want to give up? And he goes, I'm not going to give up. Because you know what happens? I didn't realize this. What happens for people that go to basic training and they say, I'm done, I quit. You can quit, sort of. You're still stuck there, but you don't get to do the training. And when your fellow troops graduate, you're stuck there watching them. You don't know when you're going to be released and finally get to go back home. They may have thought quitting would get them out of that temporary hardship faster, but it actually made it last longer. And they don't get the reward of getting through it.

If you don't know what to pray or how you should pray, that's okay. God's word talks about a helper that will lead you through it all. It's called the Holy Spirit. And you can pray right now by saying, "Hey God, I don't know what to say to you today, so I need your spirit to help me."

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4: 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It's your food for thought. What is the best piece of advice you've ever received? I gotta think about that for a second for me. I think the one that I've received that's the best is, I mean, straight out of the Bible, that God has not given you a spirit of fear, but of power. So fear doesn't come from God. So anything that I'm afraid of, I shouldn't be.
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4: Road construction is slowing you down. 35W southbound between 106th and Cliff Road right now. 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
2: You bring your phone with you everywhere. 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

0: It's Afternoons with Andy's Daily Dose of Goodness on 98.5 KTIS.
1: And here's some goodness about who is in control of your life. God's Word says you belong to Him and have already won a victory over people who don't, because the Spirit who lives in you is greater than the Spirit who lives in the world.

Rhonda had already lost her husband, Randy, tragically. Then she learned something else had been lost that day. His wedding ring had disappeared in the motorcycle crash that took his life. After 18 years of marriage, that small gold band was one of the few things she had left that physically connected her to him, and she hoped someone might find it. But Highway 61, you know, is a long stretch of road. That's when fellow bikers stepped in. More than a dozen of them, some that she never even met, showed up and spread out along the roadside, searching the ditches and the tall grass and getting down on their hands and knees. And less than 1 hour later, one of the riders spotted something shining in the dirt. It was Randy's ring, which Rhonda said felt like she finally had a piece of us back together. After all the heartbreak, strangers helped bring home one last piece of Rhonda's husband. And that's why Minnesota's nice.

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1: Ever watched a line of ducklings following their mom, and then sometimes there's one at the back that's just not able to keep up? What does the mom do? She'll wait for that little one to catch up, or sometimes even go back behind them and nudge them to go a little faster. If you've fallen behind in your faith, God's waiting for you too with that gentle nudge. You can start over. You're not too far behind everybody else. And it's not too late when you text FOLLOW to 41224. That's FOLLOW to 41224.

0: Most kids have this by age 7. Is it a fashion sense, an invisible friend, or a favorite YouTuber? This might help you get into the mind of your kids. It's coming up next with your number of the day. Jesus talked in stories when he was speaking publicly, and one was about a farmer who scattered seed. And Jesus says, night and day, while the farmer's asleep or away, the seed sprouts and grows. But the farmer doesn't understand how it happens. Jesus says that's what the kingdom of God is like. So whatever act of kindness you do today, whatever little bit of encouragement you share, that verse you text a friend, whatever it is, God will use that to start someone else's faith journey.
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1: Shirley lost her son 5 years ago. She was going to see him right before he passed. And that is when she found 98.5 KTIS. She found the songs with words that made her feel better, knowing that God was in control no matter what. And you got to think, on her way to see her son, on those final moments, she had passed a car and not even realized that maybe that there was a KTIS sticker on the back of it, but I wonder if that's what brought her here. That's how God works. That's how God works through you when you get a KTIS sticker on the back of your car. And I'll help put it on your car. At the next sticker stop tomorrow morning, I'll be in the parking lot of Imagine Theater in Rogers from 7 to 10. And if you can't make it, just text sticker to 41224 and I'll send you two.

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Hey, I'm Andy, and it looks like you've got a text from God. I've made a new way to be made right. Not through the law, but through faith. Given to all who believe.

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